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1: Headlines. Good morning, I'm Mark. New direct flights between Saskatchewan and Halifax are giving travelers a new summer destination while boosting Atlantic Canada tourism. The twice-weekly flights from Regina and Saskatoon run until early October. Halifax airport officials say the route supports travel, business, and trade across the region and marks the first direct connection between Saskatchewan and Halifax. Strong bookings could help make the route permanent, which that would be nice. More permanent direct flights from here? That's the dream. The Regina Police Service says they will never call to solicit funds for any reason. This as RPS raises awareness of a scam making the rounds where scammers are impersonating officers asking for money for various charitable causes. Police say never share personal information during an unsolicited call and don't be afraid to say no and hang up. If you believe you are a victim of fraud or someone is trying to scam you, call RPS or if it's an emergency, call 911. Canada's defense minister is making an announcement today at 15 Wing Moose Jaw, home of the Snowbirds. The visit comes amid questions about the future of the famous air show team. The Snowbirds jets are aging and replacement options are being reviewed. The defense minister says the team will continue flying as long as the aircrafts remain safe. The Snowbirds have performed across North America since 1971.
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1: Game 7 last night between the Montreal Canadiens and Buffalo Sabres ended in overtime. The Montreal Canadiens won 3-2. They are off to the Eastern Conference Final to take on the Carolina Hurricanes. That series kicks off on Thursday. No hockey tonight. The Western Conference Final kicks off tomorrow. Vegas Golden Knights taking on the Colorado Avalanche. And then the Saskatchewan Roughriders had their first preseason action of the year yesterday in Calgary, taking on the Stampeders. They fell 20-15. Not like it matters, though. It's preseason. I like how the CFL posted big win for the Stamps. Big win? 5 points? Not quite. The next preseason action for the Riders will be this Saturday when they take on the Winnipeg Blue Bombers up in Saskatoon at Griffiths Stadium. 50 in the high today. Some showers kind of throughout the day, and it's going to be a little bit foggy this morning. Overnight tonight, a low of 3 tomorrow. Some showers, maybe a thunderstorm as well, and a high of 15 overnight. Wednesday, showers, and then showers Thursday as well, and a high of 15. It does clear up later on in the week, which is nice. Right now in Regina, it's 0. Good morning!
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0: Number one for throwbacks, Play 92. I'm Mark. We are back after a long weekend, which means we are back to playing the Play 92 payroll. We didn't over the long weekend, so now we're back in an hour-ish. I'm going to call a name. It could be your name. And then if it is, you could get on the Play 92 payroll and start earning money. It's powered by the West Edmonton Mall. If you want some more information, you can head to our website, play92.ca.
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0: Play 92. I'm Mark. Long weekends are quite long when you have kids. You got to keep them entertained for the entire long weekend. And our long weekend was extra long because our kids' daycare was closed on Friday. And we had a great long weekend. We did. But as a parent, sometimes you need a break. So one of the breaks I took this weekend. Now, this is going to make me sound like a degenerate. I just want to say that I'm not. No judgment. Don't need any judgment, okay? But here's the break that I took on, I think it was Sunday. I leave the house. And I'm thinking, you know what? I'm going to go get a couple bucks from the ATM. And I'm going to go play a VLT. So that's exactly what I did. I went and did a little gambling for a break from the kids. But it turned out pretty well, actually. I ended up leaving there up $170. Sweet, right? I go back home. It was a nice little break. I'm feeling good. I'm up $170. I wouldn't say you should do this if you need a break from your kids. Not condoning gambling, but it worked for me.
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Number one for throwbacks, Play 92. I saw a Facebook friend asking where she can get a piggy bank here in town, and I don't know the answer to that. You really don't see piggy banks much anymore, which is too bad because, I mean, they were awesome. And I mean, it's because people don't really carry cash or have change much anymore. But when you had a full piggy bank and you rolled the money and took it into the bank, what a feeling. You know what? The better feeling was when you didn't have to do that, though, and you would just go into a bank that had one of those counters and you just dump all your change into the counter and then it counts it for you. Although if you don't bank at that bank, they take a big percentage, whatever. Worth it, because rolling took

0: forever. 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You know what piggy bank should have now? If this isn't a thing, no one steal it from me. This could be a really good idea. But a piggy bank that has a square on it so you can tap it. And that's how you give a kid or whoever money towards their piggy bank. That's a good idea, isn't it? I think it is, yeah.
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0: Play 92. I'm Mark. Have you had to fill your vehicle up recently? I did over the weekend. And isn't it just a gut punch? Just going up and up and up. And it ends and you think, man, this is quite expensive. I drive an SUV as well, so it's not even that bad. I feel bad for people that drive big trucks. They go to the pump and it's 150, maybe 200 bucks. I don't know. Whew. You know who I'm envious of right now? People that drive smart cars. Oh, man, life must be good for them. How much does it cost them to fill their tank? $7.75, and it lasts them a month?
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0: Aaron Rye is an English professional golfer who won the PGA Championship yesterday. No, yesterday was Monday. Sunday, he won the tournament, which is one of four majors played throughout the PGA Tour season. And he uses iron covers, which in the world of golf is... No, you don't use iron covers. But he has a good reason for using iron covers. It's so cool. So when he was 8 years old, his dad bought him a set of Titleist irons, which were very expensive, over $1,000. And they really didn't have the money for these clubs, but his dad wanted to do it anyway. So to protect the investment, after every time Aaron Rye would use these clubs, his dad would clean them every single groove with a pin and baby oil. And then they started using iron covers because they didn't want the clubs to be scratched, get them wrecked, anything like that. And now to this day, he's a professional golfer and still uses iron covers because he wants to keep them as a reminder of where he came from and the respect he holds for his equipment and his roots, just as a reminder, which I think is really, really cool. Tell me something good.
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1: Headlines. Good morning, I'm Mark. New direct flights between Saskatchewan and Halifax are giving travelers a new summer destination while boosting Atlantic Canada tourism, and it is beautiful in Halifax and way out east. The twice-weekly flights from Regina and Saskatoon run until early October. Halifax Airport officials say the route supports travel, business, and trade across the region. It marks the first direct connection between Saskatchewan and Halifax. Strong bookings could help make the route permanent, which, yeah, more direct flights from here in Regina, anywhere, that's what we want. The Regina Police Service says they will never call to solicit funds for any reason. This as RPS raises awareness of a scam making the rounds where scammers are impersonating officers asking for money for various charitable causes. Police say they never share personal, or police say never to share personal information during an unsolicited call, and don't be afraid to say no and hang up. If you believe you are a victim of fraud or someone is trying to scam you, call RPS or 911 if it's an emergency. Canada's defense minister is making an announcement today at 15 Wing Moose Jaw, home of the Snowbirds. The visit comes amid questions about the future of the famous air show team. The Snowbirds jets are aging and replacement options are being reviewed. The defense minister says the team will continue flying as long as the aircrafts remain safe. The Snowbirds have performed across North America since 1971.
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1: One game in the Stanley Cup playoffs last night, the Montreal Canadiens beat the Buffalo Sabres 3-2 in overtime. It was Game 7, so the Canadiens are off to the Eastern Conference Final to take on the Carolina Hurricanes. Game 1 of that series goes Thursday, and then Game 1 of the Western Conference Final goes tomorrow. That is the Vegas Golden Knights and Colorado Avalanche. The Saskatchewan Roughriders had one of their two preseason games on Monday. That would have been yesterday. They were in Calgary taking on the Stamps. 20-15 was the final for the Stamps. Don't matter. It's preseason. The next preseason game for the Riders is this Saturday. It's going to be a good one. It's going to be a fun one. It's up in Saskatoon at Griffith Stadium. They are taking on the Blue Bombers. 5 o'clock game time in that one. 50 in the high today. Some showers. It's a little bit foggy as well overnight tonight. A low of 3. Tomorrow showers and 15. Maybe a thunderstorm as well. Showers overnight Wednesday and showers into Thursday with a high of 15 as well. It'll clear up come Friday and into the weekend. Right now in Regina, it's 2. Good morning!
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0: West Edmonton Mall.
1: Okay, here we go. So Aaron is currently on the payroll. I'm going to name someone right away here. That person will have 9 minutes and 20 seconds to call me back to get on the payroll. If they don't, Aaron will stay on the payroll. And everyone that has been on the payroll so far will be in for the bonus, which is $5,000. And the draw for that is happening on Monday, May 25th. Okay, so this morning, our number is 306-936-0092 if you don't have it. I am looking for Rebecca DeLorme. Rebecca DeLorme, you have 9 minutes and 20 seconds to call me back starting right now.
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1: Yeah, hi. What was the name called this morning?
0: Rebecca DeLorme.
1: Okay, perfect. Thank you.
0: Yep. Bye-bye. That was the only call that I got. So sadly, Rebecca did not get on the Play 92 payroll, but not sadly for Aaron, because Aaron now stays on the Play 92 payroll and he earned another $100. So he is at a grand total of $200. Coming up today between 10 a.m. and 2 p.m., you're going to hear a keyword. You text it in. 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If you don't do that, Aaron stays on the payroll and earns another $100.
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11: 15 the high today and showers overnight tonight. A low of 3. Tomorrow 15 and showers, maybe even a thunderstorm in the afternoon. More showers overnight Wednesday and showers into Thursday as well. It does clear up Friday and for the weekend though. Right now in Regina it's 2.
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0: Number one for throwbacks, Play 92. The last James Bond movie came out in 2021 called No Time to Die. And spoiler alert, it was Daniel Craig's final movie being James Bond because, well, he dies in the end. It was, in my mind, the worst of his James Bond movies. I didn't like it at all, to be honest with you. And I'm a huge James Bond fan. I dressed up as James Bond when I was younger. I'm obsessed with the franchise. I did not think it was very good. The best Daniel Craig James Bond movie was probably the first one, Casino Royale, and then just progressively got worse, with this one being quite bad. Anyway, he's no longer James Bond. I thought he was also the best James Bond. There have been some good ones, but he was the best. So they're on the hunt for a new James Bond, and it's actually Amazon MGM Studios that's doing the new James Bond movie or movies, and they're on the hunt. They don't, you know, want to say who's the front runner or anything like that. But I Googled front runners to be the next James Bond, and there are four names. One I know. So Callum Turner, Jacob Elordi, that's the guy I know, Harris Dixon, Tom Francis. And then I know that Aaron Taylor Johnson has kind of been in the mix as well. If I had my choice, although he's a little, I think, too old, they want to go a little bit younger, but I think that Idris Elba would be an awesome James Bond. But whoever they pick, I'm definitely going to be watching, and they have big shoes to fill because, yeah, Daniel Craig was just such a good James Bond.
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0: Play 92. So Jess is currently having some issues at her house. Robins are flying into her windows. And we actually talked on the phone on Friday. And then she sent me a video. I posted it on the Play 92 Facebook page. She actually gets footage of a robin flying into her window. And they're doing it because they think it's a rival bird. It's breeding season right now. The robin would think it's a rival bird, but it's its own reflection. And that's why it's flying into the window, trying to like attack it, I guess. And anyway, posted it on the Play 92 Facebook page just saying, hey, if you have any suggestions for Jess, please help her out. Lots of comments. Thank you for the comments. I think she's gone through them and has tried a few different things. I don't know what kind of success she's had with the things that she's tried, but she did point out to me that there were a few comments being like, this isn't a laughing matter. This is dangerous for the birds. What? She's looking for suggestions, and I put this video up there asking for suggestions. And people want to say, it's not a laughing matter. What do you want her to do? Go outside? Mr. Robin, please stop flying into the window. You're going to hurt yourself.
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0: number one for throwbacks, Play 92. I feel there are two types of people. One, people that aren't really scared of bugs. They can take them or leave them. If one lands on them, they're not going to freak out. Then there are the other people who are absolutely terrified of bugs. That person is my wife. So over the weekend, she jumps into the vehicle and then she lets out a scream. I've never heard her scream like this before. Now, I wasn't recording or anything, so I don't have audio of her screaming. However, this is a good comparison. Daniel Stern screaming in Home Alone. That was basically her reaction to a bee in our vehicle. Bees are nice. You don't need to freak out that much. And she jumped out of the vehicle, opened the door, kind of left me and the kids hanging in there by ourselves to fend for ourselves. Heck, you need to bring it down just a little bit.
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2: Good morning, I'm Mark. New direct flights between Saskatchewan and Halifax are giving travelers a new summer destination while boosting Atlantic Canada tourism, and it is beautiful out there, man. The twice weekly flights from Regina and Saskatoon will run

0: until early October. Halifax airport officials say the route supports travel, business, and trade across the region. It marks the first direct connection between Saskatchewan and Halifax. Strong bookings could help make the route permanent. And that's what we want, right? We want more direct flight options here in Regina. The Regina Police Service says they will never call to solicit funds for any reason. This as RPS raises awareness of a scam making the rounds where scammers are impersonating officers asking for money for various charitable causes. Police say never share personal information during an unsolicited call and don't be afraid to say no and hang up. If you believe you are a victim of fraud or someone is trying to scam you, call RPS or call 911 if it's an emergency. Canada's defense minister is making an announcement today at 15 Wing Moose Jaw, home of the Snowbirds. The visit comes amid questions about the future of the famous air show team. The Snowbirds jets are aging and replacement options are being reviewed. The defense minister says the team will continue flying as long as the aircrafts remain safe. The Snowbirds have performed across North America since 1971.
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0: Game 7 between the Montreal Canadiens and Buffalo Sabres was last night, and Montreal won in overtime 3-2. They will now play the Carolina Hurricanes in the Eastern Conference Final. That series kicks off on Thursday. And then in the Western Conference Final, the Vegas Golden Knights playing the Colorado Avalanche, and that series kicks off tomorrow, 6 o'clock game time. The Saskatchewan Roughriders had a preseason game yesterday in Calgary. They fell to the Stampeders 20-15. Not a big deal. It's preseason, right? A couple of Regina Thunder players were in the game, receiver Ben Walsh and running back Peter Borsch. And I think Ben Walsh had a catch. I for sure know Peter Borsch had two, and he looked awesome. So yeah, really cool to see a couple of Thunder players suiting up with the Riders. The next Rider preseason game will be this Saturday. That's the one in Saskatoon at Griffith Stadium. They're taking on the Blue Bombers, 5 o'clock game time. 15 the high today. Some showers overnight tonight, clear, and 3 tomorrow, a chance of some showers, and 15. We could see actually a thunderstorm tomorrow afternoon. More showers overnight Wednesday and into Thursday. It does clear up Friday and into the weekend. It does look pretty nice for the weekend. Hopefully that holds. Right now in Regina, it's 2. Good morning!
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0: Misha. Number one for throwbacks, Play 92. On this day 4 years ago, Jess and I, plus a bunch of people here at the radio station, and Stephen and Naomi were getting prepared to have a wedding live on the radio. So I forget how it came about. It was something like I said I wanted to marry someone someday. I thought it'd be really cool and have it, you know, be a legal marriage. And then Stephen and Naomi reached out and said, hey, we'd be willing to do this. So we did. We had a legitimate wedding on May 20th of 2022, and it was in our corner studio. We decorated it nice. We all dressed up nice. We had food and drinks and all the stuff, and it was a legitimate wedding. So yeah, happy early anniversary to Stephen and Naomi. I still sit here and worry that it's not legal because I didn't do the paperwork correctly, but I mean, the government hasn't reached out to me. Don't think they've reached out to them, so it's legitimate.
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You know what is a nightmare situation? And it happened to us yesterday. So you are tired after a long weekend. You're ready to hit the hay. You're thinking, oh, I'm going to go upstairs. I'm going to crawl into bed and it is going to be a wonderful sleep. So you start scurrying up the stairs and you walk into the bedroom and you look and the sheets are piled on the bed and you realize, no, I have to make the

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2: It is going to warm up today, 15 the high. Overnight tonight, a low of 3. Tomorrow, showers, maybe a thunderstorm in the afternoon and a high of 15. More rain overnight Wednesday and rain into Thursday. High of 15 on Thursday. Then it does clear up Friday and into the weekend. Right now in Regina, it's 2.
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number one for throwbacks, Play 92. This is cool. The city is doing a free drop-in workout class at Mosaic Stadium called Stadium Stairs. So it's an instructor-led workout on the stairs and ramps at Mosaic Stadium. Have you ever walked up the ramps there? It's never ending. So classes run Tuesday evenings starting tonight from 5:30 to 6:15 all the way until September 1st. So people are going to meet at the field house at 5:30 and then walk over to the stadium together and do this

0: 45-minute workout. I saw this, and I immediately thought, no thank you, because it takes me back to my Hockey Regina days, and I remember we would practice at the Brandt Center, and I think if we didn't have a good game or maybe even a good practice, we would have to run the stairs at the Brandt Center. And not a ton of stairs. So running the stairs at Mosaic Stadium, no thank you. I do the Rider games throughout the season. It's enough workout at that stadium for me.
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0: some money? I mean, who doesn't? This is Play 92. I'm Mark. 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Aaron is currently on the payroll. 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You text the keyword in, just the keyword. That's it. Text it in to us, 306-936-0092. And then tomorrow morning at 7:10, I could call out your name. Make sure you call back, though. Rebecca didn't this morning. You have 9 minutes and 20 seconds, so quite a bit of time to call back. So, yeah, if you hear your name tomorrow morning, make sure you call me to get on the Play 92 payroll.
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0: Play 92, number one for throwbacks. You know what Sarkan did that was likely a game changer, excuse me, for people doing bottle drives? Is you can take bottles to Sarkan, and if someone is doing a bottle drive, they could give you a code, and you do the drop and go, you type that code in, slap some stickers on the bags you have, and that money will go to that person. Yes. It's brilliant. Takes away a lot of the work rather than having to, you know, get a trailer, excuse me, and then gather up people on a Saturday and just go door to door and then bring all those bottles back to someone's garage, dump them out all over the floor, sort them, and then that person's garage ends up just smelling like Sarkan for months and months and months.
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0: the 90s at 9 on Play 92. The Western Conference and Eastern Conference Finals are set in the NHL, so no game tonight. The Western Conference Final kicks off tomorrow night. The Vegas Golden Knights taking on the Colorado Avalanche, 6 o'clock game time. That's going to be a really good series. But I'm thinking Colorado is going to win that one. And then the Eastern Conference Final kicks off on Thursday. The Montreal Canadiens taking on the Carolina Hurricanes. The Hurricanes have had a lengthy break because they swept their first round series and their second round series. So they've been waiting for a while because the Canadiens went to Game 7 with the Sabres. So I still think Carolina is going to win that one. And I know people are like, the Montreal Canadiens are Canada's team. I've said it before, I'll say it again. No, they're not. Just because they're the last Canadian team left in does not mean that everyone is cheering for them.
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Play 92. It's the 90s at 9. Aqua is splitting up after almost 30 years together. You're probably thinking, oh my God, they're still touring and doing live shows? Yes. Yes, they were, but not anymore. They posted on social media a big, long message. And yeah, 30 years of them being together. So I saw this and thought, well, we got to play Aqua. I mean, it's the 90s at 9. It's perfect to play a little Aqua. And I don't think we've played this one in a while. Such a good song. R.I.P. Aqua. This is Play 92.

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Play 92, number one for throwbacks. I wish I would have screenshotted the post because it was posted on stories. The Regina Red Sox posted, it looked like some bleachers being put up at Curry Field, some more bleachers. I tried to find a static post that they had. I couldn't find one, but that's cool. More seating likely going to be at Curry Field for this season. And by the way, the season kicks off for the Red Sox on May 28th, so that's next Thursday. And then that's an away game. They have another away game on Friday, May 20th.

0: Going to be at Curry Field for this season. And by the way, the season kicks off for the Red Sox on May 28th, so that's next Thursday. And then that's an away game. They have another away game on Friday, May 29th. And then their season opener is Saturday, May 30th. If you want to snag some tickets, you can go to ReginaRedSox.com.
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0: Number one for throwbacks, Play 92. Has this been happening to you on your Facebook page? So, you know how Facebook will give you a post suggested for you, and normally it's from bigger accounts, like quite big accounts that are recognizable, and you see it and you're like, oh yeah, okay, I'm kind of interested in this post. Maybe you start following the page, maybe you interact with the post, whatever. That's normal. Now, at least for me, Facebook has been suggesting posts for me from like people here in Regina that I don't know who they are. I see it pop up on my Facebook page. I see the name and I think, who is this person? I'm friends with them on Facebook. And then I look directly below their name and it says suggested for you. I'm like, why am I seeing this? We don't know one another. I am, again, not friends with them on Facebook. I don't need to see their post about their taco salad that they had, or the fact they went out for a scooter ride on the weekend. I don't know. Why are they doing this? Just suggest posts for me from bigger pages. Okay? As if Facebook is listening as I'm saying this. Actually, they're always listening, so maybe it will now suggest something for me.
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0: Nation lives on 620 CKRM. I'm Dave Thomas, voice of the Saskatchewan Roughriders. Saturday is game day as the Riders take on the Winnipeg Blue Bombers in Saskatoon. Countdown to kickoff with Tegan Witko and Wes Cates is at 2. The pregame show's at 4. And kickoff with Luke Mullender and I is at 5. Saskatchewan Roughrider football on the Cooperators Rider Broadcast Network is brought to you by Sask Lotteries, AGCO Corporation, Bayer Crop Science, Quality Tire, and Sask Energy. 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
9: Hi, I'm John Cairns, Provincial Affairs Reporter with SAS Today. 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
10: Rider Nation, stand up. 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
1: You know what is a nightmare situation? 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

0: Play 92, number one for throwbacks. Hope you had a great weekend. It's Stacey and Joel in the afternoon here. Coming up in a little bit, we're going to talk about how you can make your resume look even better by applying Botox to it.
1: Ooh.
0: I know.

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1: Number one for throwbacks, Play 92, Stacey and Joel with you. If you have a resume and maybe you haven't used it in a while and you're thinking, God, I just need to refresh this resume, don't worry. You can now Botox a resume. It's a term, of course, coined by somebody, but basically you take out the wrinkles or the indicators of old age on your resume so that you appear young and hip and good at technology.
2: Right.
1: And this is funny because they're aiming it towards boomers and Gen X.
2: Mm-hmm.
1: I'm a Gen X.
2: Yeah.
1: And it makes me sad that I'm being lumped in with boomers.
2: Dude, we're in our 40s on the verge of 50s.
1: I know.
2: We're old timers now, man.
1: And at the same time, like, I have been in radio for a very long time. My resume is wrinkled. Very wrinkled.
2: Do you have one?
1: I think so. On my computer somewhere. I don't even know the last time I did it.
2: What would you change? What do you think you would do to make yourself sound younger?
1: Can I use AI?
2: Well, I think everybody is
1: using
2: AI.
1: Tweak it to using some younger
2: Everybody's
1: verbiage.
2: Using AI, yeah.
1: Yeah, maybe more technology savvy.
2: You know, I like the idea of all of this. And then you show up for the job interview and
1: it's
2: you're
1: like,
2: old.
1: Wait a minute.
2: What? You need to get, if you're going to get Botox for your resume, you need to do your face.
1: As well.
2: Too, right? Because
1: mm-hmm.
2: that always fools them. Every time I see Botox, I'm like, wow, you look so young. Not weird, just young.
1: Thank you.

0: play.
1: Rider Nation lives on 620 CKRM. I'm Dave Thomas, voice of the Saskatchewan Roughriders. Saturday is game day as the Riders take on the Winnipeg Blue Bombers in Saskatoon. Countdown to kickoff with Tegan Witko and Wes Cates is at 2. The pregame show's at 4. And kickoff with Luke Mullender and I is at 5. Saskatchewan Roughrider football on the Cooperators Rider Broadcast Network is brought to you by SaskTel, the Cooperators Redhead Equipment, Prairie.

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And that's it for the rain, hopefully for a little while. As far as the forecast goes, after that, it's a lot of sunshine. Temperatures into the 20s and into the high 20s. Tomorrow, 17. Friday, 20. Saturday, 23. That sounds pretty good.

0: 92, Stacey and Joel with you. Congratulations to Aaron, still employed here at Play on the Play, payroll powered by West Edmonton Mall. Rebecca didn't call in. We shouted her name. Mark gave her name.
1: She maybe found a different job.
0: She might have. It's true. Jobs right now, people are coming, they're going, they're coming, they're going. Aaron's still on the payroll. If you want to knock him out, make sure you listen for the keyword between 10 a.m. and 2 p.m. each day. And then someone's name gets called out at 7:10 each morning. And if you hear yours, you call in, boom, you're hired. 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
2: The Montreal Canadiens, who have played 14 playoff games and won two game sevens, will open the Eastern Conference Final on Thursday against the Carolina Hurricanes. The Canes swept their first two opponents and haven't played since May the 9th. Staying with hockey, Team Canada, leading Group B with three regulation wins of the World Men's Hockey Championship in Switzerland, have today and tomorrow off before meeting Norway on Thursday. Canada defeated Denmark 5-1 yesterday, despite entering the final period of the game scoreless. And to the majors, where the visiting Toronto Blue Jays will be aiming to level their four-game series with the New York Yankees tonight when they send right-hander Dylan Cease to the mound. The Jays took a 5-3 lead into the seventh inning in yesterday's game, but Cody Bellinger and Jazz Chisholm Jr. each hit two-run homers for the Yankees en route to a 7-6 win. Right-hander Will Warren will start for the Bronx Bombers.
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0: Number one for throwbacks, Play 92 with Stacey and Joel in the afternoon. Very exciting times with my bank account. I am $24.11 richer.
1: Ooh,
0: really raking in the class action lawsuit.
1: And you still showed up for work today.
0: I know. It's because I love my job. That's why. I know that is like quit your job and live the rest of your life in luxury type of money. Loblaws sent out the latest round of bread fixing compensation e-transfers. So it was $24.11. I was in on the first round. I know if you missed out on the first round, you get more, or you get more
1: twice.
0: The second round. Yeah.
1: I did the first round and I could not be, you know what, for the second
0: one. You couldn't be bothered?
1: No.
0: Just to put like a few check boxes on an
1: email? Is
0: that
1: all it was?
0: Yeah, it was very minimal.
1: I thought it was
0: minimal.
1: A whole other form
0: No, they already have your info. You just have to tell them you want the second round.
1: Even still, what are you doing with your $24?
0: You know what? I'll probably treat myself to a footlong sub. And maybe
1: a bag of chips?
0: No, not a bag of chips. I don't know. Maybe I'll get a cookie.
1: Okay.
0: That'll be about it.
1: And there you go.
0: Yeah, but it's worth it, man.
1: Is it though?
0: Yeah.

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with you coming up this hour. We're going to remind you once again about being bear aware, because that's a thing right now. And also, too, the World Cup of Soccer, the FIFA World Cup, could be coming to a theater near you.

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0: Play 92, streaming at play92.ca, the Play app as well. Stacey and Joel here Tuesday afternoon. The province is reminding everyone now with the warm weather here to be bear aware and watch out for black bears. Don't feed them. Don't engage with them. I don't know if you're going to run into a whole lot of them here in the city. Are there any bear sightings in Regina at all?
1: I feel like we're okay.
0: Yeah.
1: But it's the minute you leave the city, right? The wilderness, I think that's the problem.
0: Well, and the thing is, they've been sleeping for a while, too, since probably October. That's a fairly long nap.
1: It's a good nap. They're probably starving.
0: And you said some of them have babies. They have babies while they're hibernating.
1: I'm pretty sure the women bear. The female bears, the mama bears, have the bear cubs in the den during hibernation. So they're extra hungry and they just want to get away
0: from
1: those
0: kids. And extra cranky too.
1: Yes, exactly.
2: I guess for now you've got the last laugh.

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throwbacks. Play 92 with some Ace of Base. Weather for us has been okay. It's been soggy, and it's going to probably be a bit soggy tomorrow. 15 degrees, maybe a thunderstorm and rain probably overnight Wednesday. Thursday, just straight old cloudy and rainy. 15 degrees with a 60% chance of showers. Come Friday, things get better. We have sunshine in the forecast.

0: 92, number one for throwbacks. Stacey and Joel, I've got an itch, and the only thing that can scratch this itch is a lottery ticket, gambling. I love scratchers. They're fun.
1: Me too.
0: I like the fact that you get to do an activity with the ticket. You know, you get your lotto 649 or whatever. Right. Just scan it. That's all that there is.
1: It's not very exciting.
0: No.
1: I want to
0: scratchers.
1: Work hard
0: you get
1: for that
0: to,
1: money.
0: It's adult. It's like an adult activity thing that you get to do. So the riders, though, they've got the Rider Nation scratch and win ticket that you can get from Sask Lotteries. And the top prize is $75,000. 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

0: streaming at play92.ca and on the Play app. It's Stacey and Joel. The FIFA World Cup is coming up this year, and Cineplex is partnering up with TSN to broadcast some of the games in theaters across Canada, offering fans a stadium-like atmosphere. And I like the word like there because I'm sorry. Being in a giant stadium with a bunch of enraged, potentially excited fans, very different than sitting back in a movie theater and putting back a bunch of popcorn.
1: I mean, maybe you got enraged fans in the movie theater too. You never know.
0: I guess.
1: I went to the Barbie movie and it was very crazy.
0: Were they
1: there?
0: Did they clap at the end?
1: Oh,
0: whoa.
1: It was wild. I feel like it is kind of a stadium experience. I mean, the seats are better in the theater. It's more comfortable in a theater for sure.
0: 100%.
1: The other thing that makes it stadium-like, though, is the price for whatever food you want to get.
0: Ooh, the snacks and drinks. 100%. You're right. It is stadium-like.
1: Mm-hmm.

0: one for throwbacks. Play 92 with Stacey and Joel on a Tuesday afternoon. Coming up in a little bit, we're going to tell you all about how our fearless leader here, his worship, the mayor of Regina, went on a police ride-along this weekend. So that was a fun experience.
1: I bet.
0: Also, Stacey's getting ready for her favorite time of year, garage sale season. Yeah.

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0: it's Stacey and Joel with you on a Tuesday afternoon after the long weekend. I spent my long weekend prepping for a garage sale. My mom has a garage sale every spring, and she turns it into a whole thing. They've been like prepping for weeks. It's a whole deal. But the thing is, it's a good chance, obviously, to get rid of stuff and make a small bit of money at the same time.
1: Yeah.
0: But my daughter, she's 7, and I'm going through the house. I'm like, ooh, I'm going to get rid of this and get rid of that. Cue the tears. She's bawling because that red cup in my hand is her favorite cup ever in the whole world.
1: Really?
0: And
1: that attached to a red cup?
0: That attached to a red cup that has not been out of the cupboard in a year, for sure. And yet she also has the chance to sell some of her stuff in the garage. So I told her, if you want to sell something, and then she cries because she can't let go of things, and she's crying because she won't make money at the garage
1: sale. I love it. It sounds like an episode of Hoarders.
0: It basically is.
1: Child version.
0: Yeah.
1: Yeah, cute.

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Play 92, number one for throwback. Stacey and Joel, we're looking at some more rain tomorrow, maybe a thunderstorm potentially. A couple of days more of rain. We haven't had enough. Let's get it going with some more rain, I know. And then Thursday, 15, a chance of rain as well. Friday, though, looks good. Let's all have a three-day work week and not go into work on Friday because it's going to be sunny in 18. Saturday and Sunday into the 20s.

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0: 92, number one for throwbacks and streaming at play92.ca as well as the Play app. Stacey and Joel here. Our fearless leader, his worship, Mayor Chad Baczynski, went out there on Friday night and he cracked some skulls, busted some heads, and brought the law down, the heavy hand of the law on some bad guys. No, he did a police ride along on Friday night. I'm not sure how much of that.
1: Vigilante or something.
0: I don't know. In his off hours.
1: Super Chad.
0: That's what he does at nighttime. But he went and did a police ride along. I don't know if he got to use the pepper spray or the taser.
1: Probably not.
0: Can I shoot the gun off a few times, officers? Probably not. No, but he said that he was really amazed with how professional our Regina police were, the respect and dignity that they showed with everybody, no matter what the situation. So sounds like it was a positive experience for everybody.
1: That's good.

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0: In the Drive Home Happy Hour. Thank you. We have coming up in the next little bit discussions on Karens and how their new, I guess, moniker might be being revised. And also, too, breaking news on the Snowbirds. The beautiful, what is it, 6 planes? 9 planes? You know the ones.
1: Yeah.
0: We got some news on them as well.

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Number

0: It's the Drive Home Happy Hour, Play 92, number one for throwbacks with Stacey and Joel here. Good news for Karens, or maybe it's bad news. I don't know how you feel about this, but the word Karen for being a Karen is being dropped. Now, Gen Z, they've moved on. And if you're tough to deal with, they're calling you a Jessica.
1: Yeah. Now. I don't know how I feel about this.
0: I don't know either.
1: A lot of Karens that, well, my mom is named Karen, which is kind of weird. She's definitely
0: not a Karen. Is she a real Karen, or is she more of a Jessica?
1: She doesn't even know what goes along with her name. She never wants to talk to the manager.
0: No, she doesn't.
1: No.
0: So I'm wondering if the Karens are going to be relieved about this, that they're being let off the hook
1: I think
0: by Jessica, or are they going to be upset and they're going to be like, I'd like to talk to the manager about this.
1: About this.

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0: weekend on Planet 92. It's Stacey and Joel with you. The weather's been not amazing, and it's going to get better. Just a few more days, which I feel like is a broken record statement. Tomorrow, 15 degrees.
1: It's going to be fall, and we're like, it'll warm up any day now. Anytime, it'll be good.
0: We'll finally get summer. And that's the thing. It's been spring for 2 months.
1: Yeah.
0: And it hasn't even felt like
1: it. We're in the last month of spring now, almost.
0: I know. 15 degrees tomorrow, maybe a thunderstorm. Rain overnight Wednesday. And would you look at that? Rain on Thursday, 15 degrees. Sunshine, though, starting on Friday.

0: Play 92, the Drive Home Happy Hour with Stacey and Joel. I really like playing VLTs, especially with the ability to win $500,000 or more with that progressive jackpot vault breaker game.
1: Yes, please.
0: I also like the movie, you know, the spinny dials, the bells and whistles.
1: Oh, it's attractive.
0: It's very exciting for me.

0: Second to that, though, my second favorite way to gamble is with scratch tickets.
1: Oh, yeah.
0: Just something fulfilling about playing a little game there and scratching it off. It's very satisfying. Even if you don't win, it's still like, well, I got to scratch that. It was kind of fun.
1: Yeah.
0: You know, I feel like you got your money's worth. 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

0: Yeah.
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0: Play 92. It is Joel and Stacey. Oh, I said it backwards.
1: Oh, wow.
0: Joel and Stacey.
1: What an honor to put me first for once.
0: You're welcome.
1: Yeah, this is it's really a remarkable occasion.
0: It's never happened in the history of our career together.
1: Yeah.
0: But you're welcome for that little tidbit. We saw this breaking news earlier today. The Canadian Snowbirds, there's been a lot of rumblings about, they're, you know, being grounded. Are they? Aren't they?
1: They are going to be grounded.
0: It's over. Until 2030, they're on the hunt for new jets. And I get this. The safety of those
1: They're 60 years old.
0: Is important. We want them to be safe, and we don't want them flying in jets that could possibly crash because of the maneuvers that they're doing. So they're going to ground them and find some new ones. So I don't know. What's going to happen to the old jets?
1: I would guess that they're probably going to put them up on Facebook Marketplace. Doug Ford's going to buy them. That's probably...
0: Should he?
1: Yeah.
0: That'd be cute.